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0: Kenny Reese Music with your name and location. We love to know where you're coming in from. And let's kick off with some absolute class. Last week's Killer Car and one of the last tracks he produced before he sadly passed away. This is DJ Dan teaming up with Taurus with Sea Lion Woman.
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Radio with me, Danny Rees, and there's some big records in this week's show, including tracks from Nolek, Kasim, The Revival House Project, and Archie Hamilton. We've got KLP stepping into Club Torum to celebrate her new release on Love Another. Plus, there's a brand new Killer Cuts. There's

0: released, and it's time to get into the tunes you need in your life right now. Some brand new records for you. The ones that have been doing the rounds here at Torum HQ this week. It's Hot Right Now.
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2: Hot

0: Attention out now on Jewel Kid's label Alianza, and before that in the mix was a hot collaboration between George Provati and Tony Romero on Tony's label House Delivery. That one was For The Nation, a big collaboration there from those guys. So Tour and Radio with me, Danny Reese, in the hot seat this week, and coming up shortly, we've got hot new talent out of Australia, KLP. She's going to be dropping in for Club Tourum to celebrate her new release on Love Another. But first, it's the big one. It's time to drop this week's Killer Cut.
1: Killer. Killer Cut. The hottest record in the world right now.
0: And he's one of our favourite and most prolific producers here at Tourum, and he's back with another super hot release that is screaming pure class. It's already ripping up the dance floors with the lucky few who've had an upfront copy. So here we go, check this out. It's

0: guys think, let us know what you're saying over at Tour Room Records. Plus, you can find that track and many more inside the official Tour Room House 2026 playlist, which is streaming now on Spotify, Apple, and Deezer. And okay, just a reminder about the Fool's Paradise Party at Fabric on the 24th of October for another daytime party at the iconic London Club. The lineup is insane. We've got Mark Knight alongside Moose T, Michael Gray, Junior Jack, David Penn, and a whole host of more. For all the info, head to Fool's Paradise socials at Fool's Paradise Rex or grab your tickets from Resident Advisor.
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3: 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If we haven't met before, let me introduce myself. I'm a DJ producer all the way from down under, Sydney, Australia. And I'm very keen to be sharing with you some of my favorite tracks right now. First up is a brand new one from Jaywara, and what can I say? This song has all of the things you need to make it hot on the dance floor. The beat just oozes groove, the vocal is sexy, and it features a line that I love to quote in life all the time. It ain't that deep. But damn, this track is deep. I love it. It's brand new. It's called Talk. 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
1: 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Came out a little bit earlier this year, but if you need something with heat, that is the track to reach for on your USB. My name is KLP. Such a pleasure hanging out with you. Thank you so much for joining me here on Tool Room Radio, and I'm going to leave you with a brand new one from myself, out on Love Another. 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

0: Her latest release called Check Into is out now on Love Another, and make sure you give her a like on her socials at KLP Music. And you're locked into Torn Radio with me, Danny Reese, and up next we're shining the spotlight on another rising superstar. It's time for the Torn Academy Track of the Week.
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0: And she is one of the huge success stories who recently owned her craft at the Torum Academy. Sofia Guerrero is on fire right now, and she is back with a brand new release on the leader's

new school album. And don't forget, if you want to be part of the Torum Academy and possibly feature on a future album, then make sure you check out our socials. We focus on the community of the whole industry, from production to DJing, along with tips on how to create better posts on social media. We have got you covered. Alongside that, there'll be weekly student drops, track breakdowns, so you can watch

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0: And let's keep it housey as we head towards the end of the hour. And let's kick off with a debut on Fool's Paradise from the brilliant Revival House project featuring the wonderful vocals of the legendary Kathy Brown. This

0: Up now on Danny Howard's Nothing Else Matters. Plus, you also heard the huge Who remix of Low Stepper and Your Kids' Alianza banger, The Roller. Roller by name and roller by nature, say no more. And it's Danny Reese here of you on Tour Room Radio, and I think I've just got enough time to squeeze in one more before the end of the hour.
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catchy melodies, you're definitely going to enjoy what he's put together. He'll be taking over later in the show with an exclusive guest mix. But first, let's dive straight into the music. Are you ready for this episode? Let's go! This.

0: every other week. It really, really, really means a lot. And if this is your first episode, welcome to the Yellow family. Now, let's keep the vibes going. The brand new single of my brother, Basti M. Are you ready? Let's go.
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This is Hardwell and W&W with Bangkok.

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You're so fresh, you must be feeling so nice. 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

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Let the sun shine down. Let the sun shine down. 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Let the sun shine down. Let the sun shine down. 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Let the sun shine down. Let the sun shine down. Let the sun shine down on you. Let the sun shine down. Let the sun shine down. Let the sun shine down.

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These are your Pride songs.